Viksit Bharat can be realized only with the contribution and participation of everyone. Mr. Modi highlighted that Vadnagar gave him the values that shaped his life, while Kashi added countless colors of service to those values. He expressed happiness that young people are also enriching this journey with the many colors of service. During the interaction, these yatris shared their experiences with the Prime Minister. Mr. Modi asked the yatris to maintain a diary and record their experiences during the yatra. External Affairs Minister S. Jaishankar will address the high-level session of 81st United Nations General Assembly, UNGA, in New York today. The 81st session of the UN General Assembly is being held under the theme Restoring Trust, Managing Transformation, a United Nations that delivers for all. The General Assembly brings together presidents, prime ministers and senior representatives from all 193 UN member states who will outline their priorities and positions on major international issues. According to the United Nations, the 81st session will focus on revitalizing global cooperation, advancing the Sustainable Development Goals and promoting collective action for peace, dignity and equality. The UN General Assembly's high-level week also featured discussions on global conflicts, development, climate change, humanitarian challenges and other pressing international issues. The general debate is expected to provide a major platform for the leaders to present their foreign policy priorities and engage on key global developments. External Affairs Minister S. Jaishankar has raised concerns over repeated attacks on commercial shipping and seafarers in the Gulf, Red Sea and Black Sea, saying that the attacks were no longer exceptional occurrences. Dr. Jaishankar was addressing the inaugural meeting of the Group of Friends on Safety and Security of Shipping and Seafarers during the 81st session of the United Nations General Assembly in New York. The External Affairs Minister announced a new initiative by India and Liberia together to draw greater attention to the safety and security of ships and seafarers. He said India, a source of seafarers, and Liberia, the world's largest shipping registry, have joined hands to strengthen maritime safety and security. The initiative aims to establish a consultative framework to enhance maritime security and ensure that key stakeholders have a greater voice in discussions on this sector. The Office of the Chief Electoral Officer, CEO Delhi, has directed all the district election offices to organize special camps for enrollment of young electors at colleges, universities and other educational institutions across Delhi on 29th and 30th of this month as part of the Special Intensive Revision 2026. Students between age 18 to 25 eligible for registration will be assisted by BLOs to fill Form 6 for inclusion in the electoral rolls. Prime Minister Narendra Modi has congratulated Gulveer Singh on winning the silver medal in the men's 10,000-meter event at the Asian Games in Aichi, Nagoya, noting that he continues to make the country proud on the podium following his bronze earlier in the competition. The Prime Minister lauded his fine performance and stated that his perseverance and progress will inspire young distant runners across India. And that is the end of this news bulletin.

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1: 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In Uttar Pradesh, heavy and incessant rain has thrown life out of gear in many districts. Schools till 12th will remain closed in several districts due to heavy rain alert. Many districts, including state capital Lucknow, are witnessing heavy rain due to cyclonic conditions from last 24 hours. Normal life disrupted badly and road traffic also affected due to heavy rain. Many rain-related accidents have also been reported from different parts of the state. In eastern Uttar Pradesh, a warning of very heavy rainfall has been issued, along with heavy rainfall, thunder and lightning and strong winds. In western Uttar Pradesh as well, heavy rainfall and thunder and lightning are likely till 27th September. Heavy to very heavy rainfall is likely at several places in Uttarakhand today and tomorrow. The Meteorological Department has issued red and orange alerts for several districts. Chief Minister Pushkar Singh Dhami has appealed to people and tourists to avoid unnecessary travel during this period. The Char Dham Yatra will continue for now, but pilgrims may be stopped at the nearest holding area in case of heavy rainfall. More from our correspondent.
2: According to the Met Department, heavy to very heavy rainfall is likely at some places in Bageshwar, Nainital, Pithoragarh, Champawat and Udham Singh Nagar today, with extremely heavy rainfall at isolated places. A red alert has been issued for these districts. An orange alert has also been issued for Dehradun, Pauri, Chamoli, Rudraprayag and Almora, where heavy to very heavy rainfall is expected. Heavy rainfall is also likely at isolated places in other parts of the state. For tomorrow, a red alert has been issued for Dehradun, Tehri, Haridwar and Pauri for heavy to very heavy rainfall, with extremely heavy rainfall at some places. Heavy to very heavy rainfall is also likely in Nainital, Uttarkashi, Chamoli and Rudraprayag. The Met Department has also forecasted snowfall at some places at an altitude of 4,000 meters and above in the state. Chief Minister Pushkar Singh Dhami has appealed to residents and tourists to follow the weather advisories and avoid unnecessary travel during the red alert. He has directed all district magistrates and concerned departments to remain vigilant and ensure that relief and rescue arrangements are in place. Meanwhile, the Char Dham Yatra in Garhwal region will continue for now. However, in case of heavy rainfall, pilgrims will be stopped at the nearest holding areas for their safety. Sakshi Singh, Akashwani News, Dehradun.
1: The Chhattisgarh government has declared a holiday today for all schools in the state due to continuous rain over the past 2 days. Heavy rain has caused the water levels in several rivers, including the Indravati, Mahanadi and Shivnath, to rise. Low-lying areas of several cities and towns are also facing waterlogging. Chief Minister Vishnu Deo Sai has directed the district collectors to remain alert and carry out relief and rescue work in view of the flood and waterlogging situation. He has asked the authorities to warn people in time if water level rises or there is danger of floods. People should be moved to safer places immediately if needed. The depression over North Chhattisgarh and adjoining areas continues to influence weather over Odisha, with heavy rain reported from several parts of the state. The Baitarni and Jalka River are flowing above danger levels, inundating low-lying areas and triggering flood concerns in northern Odisha. Landslides and waterlogging have disrupted road communication, while schools have been closed in several districts as a precaution. More from our correspondent.
3: In Odisha, the depression has weakened but continues to bring heavy rain to several parts of the state. The India Meteorological Department has forecast heavy to very heavy rainfall at some places, particularly over northern and western districts today. The Baitarani is flowing above the danger mark at Akkuapada, while Jalaka has also crossed the danger level at Mathani in Baleswar district. Low-lying areas have been inundated and flood alerts issued in vulnerable areas. Landslides and soil slips have disrupted road communication in parts of southern Odisha, while several areas have reported waterlogging and road blockages. Schools are closed in Cuttack, Malkangiri, Nabarangpur and Nuapada, besides 399 schools in 7 blocks of Bhadrak district. Prakash Das for Akashwani News, Bhubaneswar.
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1: Welcome back to Morning News on Akashwani. Chief Justice of India, Justice

0: Suryakant will inaugurate the country's first victim rights center in Patna today. He will also launch several other facilities on the occasion. A report.
1: The first of its kind victim rights center in the country is established on the premises of the Bihar State Legal Services Authority. The center will provide legal rights and essential assistance under one roof to victims of various crimes, including invisible victims. It will provide psychological support to victims along with counseling and other facilities. The center is being launched in Patna district as a one-year pilot project. It will subsequently be extended to all districts of the state. A transgender helpline will also be launched, while a fleet of multi-utility vehicle will be flagged off on the occasion. Savita Parikh, Akashwani News, Patna.
0: Prime Minister Narendra Modi is completing 25 years in public service, a journey defined by the mantra of Jan Seva Se Desh Seva and a relentless commitment that continues. Guided by this vision for Seva and Sushasan, the government has been ceaselessly working towards achieving the goal of a Viksit Bharat by 2047. Through inclusive development and social empowerment, this dedication is transforming lives. Today, in our special series, we bring you a closer look at how government is working for every section of society with a steadfast commitment to service. The new labor codes are a testament to this commitment.
2: These codes consolidate various existing laws into a modern framework designed to foster clarity, stability and equity within the workforce. According to the Ministry of Labour and Employment, 29 central laws have been subsumed into 4 codes under these reforms. The code on wages universalizes minimum wages and assures timely payment, while the Industrial Relations Code simplifies dispute resolution and enhances flexibility in hiring. Meanwhile, the code on social security extends coverage to gig workers, platform workers and the unorganized sector. Similarly, the Occupational Safety, Health and Working Condition Code improves workplace safety and welfare standards. In Chandigarh Tri-City Building Kamgar Union's President Rampreet Sharma said that the new labor laws are in the interest of workers.
3: Ek union leader ke roop mein mera anubhav hai ki achhi policy wahi hai jisme shramik aur industry dono saath saath vikas kare. Jo naya code hai usme single registration, single license aur single return pravdhanon se अनुपालन की जटिलता कम करने की कोशिश की गई है और इंस्पेक्टर कम फैसिलिटेटर व्यवस्था भी सिर्फ निरीक्षण की बजाय 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
2: These four labor codes aim to modernize India's labor ecosystem, bringing both workers and employers under a unified set of rules that simplify compliance, ensure safety and increase flexibility in workforce management. For workers, this ensures robust social security, safe workplaces and broader access to benefits. For enterprises, it creates an environment of simplified compliance, standardized processes and level playing field. Ashwini Kumar Sharma, Akashvani News, Chandigarh.
0: External Affairs Minister Dr. S. Jaishankar has raised concerns over repeated attacks on commercial shipping and seafarers in the Gulf, Red Sea and Black Sea, saying that the attacks were no longer exceptional occurrences. Dr. Jaishankar was addressing the inaugural meeting of the Group of Friends on Safety and Security of Shipping and Seafarers during the 81st session of the United Nations General Assembly in New York.
4: Just 2 days ago, an Antigua and Barbuda flagged bulk carrier, MV Cape Dow, was attacked in the Gulf of Oman. An Indian sailor lost his life. In the last few months, commercial shipping and mariners have been subjected to repeated attacks in the Gulf, the Red Sea and its vicinity. From the Black Sea to the Red Sea to the Gulf, attacks on civilian shipping have become a growing cause of concern. These actions that disrupt maritime commerce and cost innocent lives are simply indefensible. We are here to not just highlight this dangerous trend, but to urge the international community to close ranks and deter such attacks.
0: In sports, Indian marathon runner Savan Barwal created history at the Asian Games 2026 by winning a silver medal in the men's marathon event Ending India's 44-year wait for a podium finish in the discipline, Barwal clocked 2 hours, 11 minutes and 37 seconds to register his personal best and set a new national record in the men's marathon final.

0: He finished behind Japan's Yamashita, who claimed the gold medal after pulling ahead in the closing stages of the race. In FIDE Chess Olympiad, reigning world classical chess champion Dee Gukesh secured a clutch win to help India beat overnight joint topper Germany 2.5 to 1.5 in the ninth round of the men's open section, moving up to second position in the standings. With this win, India rode back into title contention as they are in good position to challenge table toppers Uzbekistan for the title. In the women's section, B. Savita Shree's incredible run of seven successive wins came to an end, but remained unbeaten after a draw against Karimova Guldona of Uzbekistan on the top table. And now for a look at today's newspapers, it's over to Tanvi Khurana.
1: Thank you, Anuja. The Times of India highlights Prime Minister Modi's virtual interaction with Seva Yatris from Varanasi to Vadnagar to blend social reform with political work rather than focusing only on vote banks. Key trade pacts in mind, Delhi looks at multi-nation visit by PM Modi in December. Destinations may include the US, Canada and at least two European countries, writes the Indian Express. The Statesman writes, AIIMS Delhi records over 50 lakh OPD visits, nearly 3 lakh surgeries in a year. A headline in the Economic Times states, rupee recovers as large public sector banks sell dollars. And finally, in the Sun Times and all other dailies carry the news of India ending its wait for gold in shooting. The headline says, shooters strike gold. India scales new heights with its first pole vault medal. And with that, it's back to you, Anuja.
0: Thank you, Tanvi. And now before we end the bulletin, the headlines once again. Prime Minister Narendra Modi says gap between cities and villages in India has narrowed significantly over past 12 years. Heavy rain slashed several districts of Uttar Pradesh. Schools closed in many districts following alert for heavy downpour. Chhattisgarh government declares holiday today for all schools in the state due to continuous rain over past 2 days. India raises concerns over repeated attacks on commercial shipping and seafarers in Gulf, Red Sea and Black Sea. Savan Barwal wins silver medal in men's marathon event at Asian Games in Japan. And Dee Gukesh secures India's victory over Germany in ninth round of FIDE Chess Olympiad in Samarkand. And with that, we end the morning news. Have a nice day.

This is Akashvani Shillong, the Northeast News Bulletin, read by Miranda Blah. The headlines. Centre extends AFSPA in specified areas of Nagaland, Arunachal Pradesh and Manipur for another 6 months from October 1st. Team of Naga Apex civil organisations led by United Naga Council will attend proposed tripartite meeting in Assam today. Eight legislatures who switched to Bharatiya Janata Party submit letters of merger to Speaker of Meghalaya Legislative Assembly. And now the news in detail. The centre has extended the Armed Forces Special Powers Act 1958 in specified areas of Nagaland, Arunachal Pradesh and Manipur for another 6 months from October 1st, according to Gazette notifications published yesterday. In Manipur, the Ministry of Home Affairs has extended the disturbed area declaration across the state, excluding areas under the jurisdiction of 13 police stations in 5 districts. In Nagaland, the AFSPA has been extended in 9 districts, Dimapur, Neolan, Chimukadima, Mon, Kipire, Noklak, Pek, Peren and Meluri. In Arunachal Pradesh, it has been extended in Tirap, Changlang and Longding districts, besides areas under the jurisdiction of Namsai, Mahadevpur and Chaukam police stations in Namsai district bordering Assam. The decisions followed a further review of the law and order situation in these states. A team of Naga Apex civil organizations led by the United Naga Council will attend the proposed tripartite meeting today at the BSF Frontier Headquarter Officers Mess, Garbhanga FB in Assam. The tripartite meeting comprises of delegations from the Ministry of Home Affairs, Government of India, Manipur State Home Department and Naga Apex civil organizations. The talks will focus on the prevailing law and order situation in Manipur and related peace-building measures. More than 10 delegates representing the United Naga Council and its working committee attending the meeting. Union Home Minister Amit Shah will visit Mizoram on October 5th. According to a government statement, Shah will arrive at Lengpui Airport and travel by helicopter to Thampi.

post-conference study tour. The letter was submitted to officials of the Assembly Secretariat. The legislators were accompanied by BJP Meghalaya President Rikman G. Momin and BJP leader and minister Sunbul Rules and Constitutional Provisions. Assam Chief Minister Himanta Biswa Sarma yesterday said that the state was looking for technology-driven solutions for flood preparedness, especially after the recent deluge that caused huge loss of lives and resources. Speaking at the launch of the Northeast Seva Innovation Challenge in Guwahati, Sarma said everybody in the state understands the importance of better flood preparedness and that he has a firm belief that the youth will come up with solutions to address it. The Chief Minister said that even a few additional hours of advance warning provided through technology could help a district administration protect lives, homes and livelihoods during floods. In Sikkim, a major landslide triggered by continuous heavy rainfall damaged several houses in Gyalshing district. Officials yesterday said that the landslide occurred late on Thursday night, causing extensive damage of Rimbi village. Several houses, including government accommodations, were destroyed or extensively damaged. No loss of life was reported. Chief Minister Prem Singh Tamang expressed concern over the incident and directed local authorities to remain on high alert, closely monitoring the situation and take all necessary measures to ensure safety of the residents. He appealed to the people to remain vigilant amid the torrential rain, followed advisories issued by authorities and extend support to one another. Meghalaya Chief Minister Conrad K. Sangma chaired a meeting of the Meghalaya State Council on Climate Change to review preparedness for El Nino and potential climate-related challenges. The meeting discussed block-level climate action teams, rejuvenation of springs and critical water resources, plantation of vulnerable catchment areas, and expansion of natural farming through farmer-to-farmer training. The Chief Minister said that November to March would be critical and directed immediate activities or action of District Climate Adaptation and Resilience Task Force. He also stressed grassroots awareness, regular monitoring and adequate drinking water preparedness in case rainfall remains below normal. Tripura police seized 192 kg of cannabis worth around 96 lakh from a vehicle near Haradhan Sangha in Agartala yesterday. West Agartala Police Station officer in charge, Sanjeet Sen, said that the vehicle allegedly carrying the cannabis attempted to flee through the Haradhan Sangha Road after the driver noticed police checking at Colonel Chamu Mohani in the morning. The driver later abandoned the vehicle on a narrow lane and fled from the spot. A case has been registered under the Narcotic Drugs and Psychotropic Substances Act in connection with the seizure. Further investigation is underway. Nagaland Governor Nand Kishore Yadav yesterday reviewed various initiatives of the Nagaland Khadi and Village Industries Board with a focus of expanding entrepreneurship, employment generation and indigenous handloom and handicraft. During the meeting at Lok Bhavan in Kohima, the governor reviewed the implementation of the Prime Minister's Employment Generation Programme. Around 600 to 700 entrepreneurs, particularly unemployed youth, are setting up units every year under the programme. The meeting also reviewed skill development programmes at the Multidisciplinary Training Centre in Dimapur and ongoing infrastructure projects aimed at skill development and production of handicrafts. Tripura Chief Minister Dr. Manik Saha said that the state government is working towards realizing the vision of Viksit Bharat and Viksit Tripura by 2047. He was speaking at a state-level anniversary program of Pandit Deen Dayal Upadhyay in Agartala yesterday. The Chief Minister said Upadhyay's philosophy of integral humanism and antyodaya emphasized the welfare and overall development of the people of at the last mile. Dr. Saha also urged citizens to work collectively for Tripura's progress through mutual cooperation, understanding and a shared commitment to development. In Nagaland, four people have reportedly died and four others fallen ill in Mangkong Lemba subdivision of Mokokchung district following suspected consumption of adulterated liquor, according to the Mokokchung police station. A police case has been registered under the Bharatiya Nyaya Sanhita and the Nagaland Liquor Total Prohibition Act. Six people have been arrested while suspected spurious liquor has also been seized. Police have appealed for public cooperation to report suspected sale of adulterated liquor and identifying those involved in illegal trade.

Sam, a week-long Vande Mataram camp organized by Mera Yuva Bharat Kamrup Metro was inaugurated at the Banikanta Kakati Auditorium of Srimanta Sankaradeva Kalakshetra in Guwahati yesterday. Youth Welfare and Sports Minister Biswajit Daimari, who attended as the chief guest, urged young people to become self-reliant and build themselves into capable individuals. The camp brings together around 150 young participants from Assam, Nagaland, Arunachal Pradesh, Meghalaya, Sikkim, West Bengal and Bihar. Mizoram emerged champions in the Northeast Regional Muay Thai Championship with around 350 fighters from across the 8 northeastern states competing in 100 categories. Meghalaya finished as first runners-up and Tripura second runner-up in the championship organized by the Mizoram Muay Thai Association. Chief Minister Laldu Homa, who attended the closing ceremony and congratulated the participating fighters and highlighted Muay Thai as a prominent contact sport globally and had developed into a professional discipline capable of providing livelihood opportunities. He also called upon the fighters to train harder and strive for excellence. And before we close the headlines once again, Centre extends AFSPA in specified areas of Nagaland, Arunachal Pradesh and Manipur for 6 months from October 1st. Team of Naga Apex civil organisations led by United Naga Council will attend proposed tripartite meeting in Assam today. 8 legislators who switched to Bharatiya Janata Party submit letter of merger to Speaker of Meghalaya Legislative Assembly. And with that, we end the Northeast News Bulletin, which came to you from the Shillong station of Akashvani. Have a nice day.

This is Akashvani, the news read by Tanvi Khurana. External Affairs Minister S. Jaishankar will address the high-level session of 81st United Nations General Assembly UNGA in New York today. The 81st session of the UN General Assembly is being held under the theme Restoring Trust, Managing Transformation, a United Nations that delivers for all. The General Assembly brings together presidents, prime ministers and senior representatives from all 193 UN member states who will outline their priorities and positions on major international issues. According to the United Nations, the 81st session will focus on revitalizing global cooperation, advancing the Sustainable Development Goals and promoting collective action for peace, dignity and equality. External Affairs Minister S. Jaishankar has raised concerns over repeated attacks on commercial shipping and seafarers in the Gulf, Red Sea and Black Sea, saying that the attacks were no longer exceptional occurrences. Dr. Jaishankar was addressing the inaugural meeting of the Group of Friends on Safety and Security of Shipping and Seafarers during the 81st session of the United Nations General Assembly in New York. External Affairs Minister S. Jaishankar met his counterparts from Iran and Russia, discussing a range of bilateral issues and cooperation in the BRICS grouping and the Gulf conflict. Mr. Jaishankar said that he met Russian Foreign Minister Sergei Lavrov on the sidelines of the 81st UN General Assembly in New York and discussed bilateral issues as well as a number of ongoing issues. Mr. Jaishankar also met Iranian Foreign Minister Abbas Araghchi on the margins of the high-level UNGA session. They discussed the latest developments with regard to the Gulf conflict. India has welcomed the commencement of the Quad at Sea Ship Observer Mission announced at the 11th Quad Foreign Ministers meeting in New Delhi on 26th of May this year. External Affairs Ministry said in a social media post that India Coast Guard ship Shaunak has sailed from Chennai with sea riders from all four Quad countries. It said the mission strengthens maritime cooperation and interoperability, reflecting the Quad's shared commitment to a free and open Indo-Pacific. Indian Railways has approved the introduction of a new tri-weekly Amrit Bharat Express between Bhuj in Gujarat and Barauni in Bihar. The new service will cover a distance of 2,532 kilometers, connecting important destinations across Gujarat, Rajasthan, Uttar Pradesh and Bihar. The new service will have commercial stoppages at several important stations, including Samaikhiala, Ahmedabad, Ratlam, Kota, Savai Madhupur, Gangapur City, Bharatpur, Mathura, Hathras, Bareilly, Izzatnagar, Pilibhit and among others. Union Home Minister Amit Shah will visit Mizoram on 5th of October. According to a government statement, Mr. Shah will arrive at Lengpui Airport and travel by helicopter to Thuampui Helipad. He's scheduled to attend a program at the Youth Recreation Center in Falkland Wing. Chief Justice of India, Justice Suryakant, will inaugurate the country's first Victim Rights Center in Patna today. He will also launch several other facilities on this occasion. Iran has offered to reopen the Strait of Hormuz and resume talks on its nuclear program in 7 days if the United States lifts its naval blockade of Iranian ports, waives sanctions on Iranian oil sales, and observes a ceasefire that would include Lebanon. The India Meteorological Department has issued a red color warning for heavy to very heavy rainfall with isolated extremely heavy rainfall over Uttar Pradesh and Uttarakhand today. The IMD has said that due to depression over South Chhattisgarh and adjoining South Interior Odisha, very heavy rainfall is likely to prevail at isolated places over Chhattisgarh, East Madhya Pradesh, Uttar Pradesh and Uttarakhand. And that is the end of this news bulletin.

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1: 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Dr. Jayashankar was addressing the inaugural meeting of the Group of Friends on Safety and Security of Shipping and Seafarers during the 81st session of the United Nations General Assembly in New York. External Affairs Minister S. Jayashankar met his counterparts from Iran and Russia, discussing a range of bilateral issues and cooperation in the BRICS grouping and the Gulf conflict. Mr. Jayashankar said that he met Russian Foreign Minister Sergei Lavrov on the sidelines of the 81st UN General Assembly in New York and discussed bilateral issues as well as a number of the ongoing issues. Mr. Jayashankar also met Iranian Foreign Minister Abbas Araghchi on the margins of the high-level UNGA session. They discussed the latest developments with regard to the Gulf conflict. India has welcomed the commencement of the Quad at Sea Ship Observer Mission, announced at the 11th Quad Foreign Ministers Meeting in New Delhi on the 26th of May this year. External Affairs Ministry said in a social media post that India Coast Guard ship Shaunak has sailed from Chennai with sea riders from all four Quad countries. It said the mission strengthens maritime cooperation and interoperability, reflecting the Quad's shared commitment to a free and open Indo-Pacific. Indian Railways has approved the introduction of new tri-weekly Amrit Bharat Express between Bhuj in Gujarat and Baroni in Bihar. The new service will cover a distance of 2,532 kilometers, connecting important destinations across Gujarat, Rajasthan, Uttar Pradesh and Bihar. The new service will have commercial stoppages at several important stations, including Samakhiali, Ahmedabad, Ratlam, Kota, Savai Madhopur, Gangapur City, Bharatpur, Mathura, Hathras, Bareilly, Izzatnagar, Pilibhit, among others. Chief Justice of India, Justice Suryakant, will inaugurate the country's first Victim Rights Centre in Patna today. The first of its kind Victim Rights Centre in the country is established on the premises of the Bihar State Legal Services Authority. The centre will provide legal rights and essential assistance under one roof to victims of various crimes, including invisible victims. It will provide psychological support to victims along with counselling and other facilities. The centre is being launched in Patna district as a one-year pilot project. It will subsequently be extended to all districts of the state. Union Home Minister Amit Shah will arrive in Keralam today. Mr. Shah will inaugurate women empowerment initiatives in the cooperative sector at Kundara at 2 p.m. Later, he will attend the Amrita Kirti Puraskar ceremony at Amritapuri. Vice President C.P. Radhakrishnan will visit the state tomorrow. The Vice President will attend the celebrations at the Mata Amrita Nandamayi Mutt at 11 a.m. Prime Minister Narendra Modi today paid tribute to former Prime Minister Dr. Manmohan Singh on his birth anniversary. In a social media post, Mr. Modi said Dr. Singh spent many years in public life and served the nation with dedication. Union Home Minister Amit Shah today paid tribute to a great pillar of the Bengal Renaissance, Ishwar Chandra Vidyasagar, on his birth anniversary. In a social media post, Mr. Shah said Vidyasagar made education a powerful medium of social change. Iran has offered to reopen the Strait of Hormuz and resume talks on its nuclear program in 7 days if the United States lifts its naval blockade of Iranian ports, waives sanctions on Iranian oil sales, and observes a ceasefire that would include Lebanon. Iranian Foreign Minister Abbas Araghchi detailed the proposal to reporters outside the UN Security Council. In Asian Games, India bags its third gold after women kabaddi team's thrilling 37-34 win over Iran in the final match in Nagoya, Japan. Earlier, Indian marathon runner Savan Barwal created history at the Asian Games 2026 by winning a silver medal in the men's marathon event, ending India's 44-year wait for a podium finish in the discipline. And that is the end of this news bulletin.

And that was Island in the Sun. Now tell me, if you could spend an entire day anywhere right now, where would you go? The mountains, the beach, a quiet little town, or maybe you did simply stay in bed. Whatever your choice.

And that was Riptide. There's something about songs like that. They make even an ordinary afternoon feel like a little adventure. Now let's move on to our next song. Some songs just feel like sunshine. You don't really need to think too much. You just listen, smile, and enjoy the moment. And this next one has exactly that kind of feeling. Here's Watermelon Sugar by Harry Styles.

And that was Watermelon Sugar. I don't know about you, but that songs always make the atmosphere a little lighter for me. Now let's make the mood a little bigger. Imagine standing outside at night, looking up at the sky with this song playing. Here's A Sky Full of Stars by Coldplay.

And that was Sky Full of Stars. When was the last time you actually stopped and looked at the night sky? Sometimes we are so busy looking at phones that we forget to look up. Maybe tonight take a few minutes, look up, listen to some music, and just enjoy the moment. Let's continue with another song about that feeling of belonging. Here's Home by Phillip Phillips.

And that was Home by Philip Philip. And I think home isn't always just a place. Sometimes it's a person, sometimes it's your friends, and sometimes it's simply the feeling of being comfortable. So wherever home is for you, I hope you are able to spend some time there. Our next song is Budapest by George Ezra.

and that was Budapest. And now I'm getting serious travel feeling. Maybe music is dangerous after all. It can make you want to book a ticket, but let's stay right here for one more song. Our next song is The Lazy Song by Bruno Mars.

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1: This is Akashwani, the news read by Shagun Chopra. External Affairs Minister Dr. S. Jaishankar will address the high-level session of 81st United Nations General Assembly in New York today. The 81st session of the UN General Assembly is being held under the theme Restoring Trust, Managing Transformation, a United Nations that delivers for all. External Affairs Minister Dr. S. Jaishankar has raised concerns over repeated attacks on commercial shipping and seafarers in the Gulf, Red Sea and Black Sea, saying that the attacks were no longer exceptional occurrences. Dr. Jaishankar was addressing the inaugural meeting of the Group of Friends on Safety and Security of Shipping and Seafarers during the 81st session of United Nations General Assembly in New York. External Affairs Minister Dr. S. Jaishankar met his counterparts from Iran and Russia, discussing a range of bilateral issues and cooperation in the BRICS grouping and the Gulf conflict. Mr. Jaishankar said that he met Russian Foreign Minister Sergei Lavrov on the sidelines of the 81st UN General Assembly in New York and discussed bilateral issues as well as a number of ongoing issues. Mr. Jaishankar also met Iranian Foreign Minister Abbas Araghchi on the margins of the high-level UN General Assembly session. They discussed the latest developments with regard to the Gulf conflict. External Affairs Minister Dr. S. Jaishankar has emphasized the need to harness the possibilities offered by AI, anticipate its consequences and mitigate its risks. The minister made these remarks while co-chairing an event on AI in the context of international peace and security, with an emphasis on maritime security, alongside Foreign Minister of Greece, George Garapatridis. During the event, Dr. Jaishankar reaffirmed that AI and maritime security remain important priorities for India at the United Nations. He highlighted that the New Delhi Declaration emphasizes democratic access to AI resources, building secure and trustworthy systems, investing in human capabilities, and harnessing AI for economic growth and social good. Indian Railways has approved the introduction of a new tri-weekly Amrit Bharat Express between Bhuj in Gujarat and Baroni in Bihar. The new service will cover a distance of 2,532 kilometers, connecting important destinations across Gujarat, Rajasthan, Uttar Pradesh and Bihar. The new service will have commercial stoppages at several important stations, including Samakhiali, Ahmedabad, Ratlam, Kota, Sawai Madhopur, Gangapur City, Bharatpur, Mathura, Hathras, Bareilly, Izzat Nagar, Pilibhit, among others. Chief Justice of India, Justice Suryakant, will inaugurate the country's first victim rights centre in Patna today. The first of its kind victim rights centre in the country is established on the premises of the Bihar State Legal Service Authority. The centre will provide legal rights and essential assistance under one roof to victims of various crimes, including invisible victims. Prime Minister Narendra Modi today paid tribute to former Prime Minister Dr. Manmohan Singh on his birth anniversary. In a social media post, Mr. Modi said Dr. Singh spent many years in public life and served the nation with dedication. Union Home Minister Amit Shah will arrive in Keralam today. Mr. Shah will inaugurate women empowerment initiatives in the cooperative sector at Kundara at 2 p.m. Later, he will attend the Amrita Kirti Puraskar ceremony at Amritapuri. Union Home Minister Amit Shah today paid tribute to a great pillar of the Bengal Renaissance, Ishwar Chandra Vidyasagar, on his birth anniversary. In a social media post, Mr. Shah said Vidyasagar made education a powerful medium of social change. In Asian Games, India bags its third gold after women kabaddi team's thrilling 37-34 win over Iran in the final match in Nagoya, Japan. Earlier, Indian marathon runner Sawan Barwal created history at the Asian Games 2026 by winning a silver medal in the men's marathon event, ending India's 44-year wait for a podium finish in the discipline. India won the silver medal in the women's 50-meter rifle three positions team event at the Asian Games today.

The trio of Tilotama Sen, Vidarsa Vinod and Ashi Chokse scored 1,763 points, finishing behind China, which won gold with the game's record 1,773 points. Kazakhstan took bronze with 1,754 points. And that is the end of this news bulletin.

0: The headlines. External Affairs Minister Dr. S. Jaishankar calls to leverage AI-created opportunities while addressing associated risks. Co-chairs event on AI in the context of international peace and security in New York. Mr. Jaishankar to address 81st United Nations General Assembly in New York this afternoon. Foreign Secretary Vikram Misri calls for urgent UNSC reform to give developing nations greater voice. Continuous rain in Odisha, Chhattisgarh, Bihar and Uttar Pradesh disrupts normal life. Heavy rainfall alert for today over parts of Uttar Pradesh, Uttarakhand, Chhattisgarh and Madhya Pradesh. Iran proposes deal to reopen Strait of Hormuz in 7 days if US meets its conditions. US rejects the proposal. Indian women's kabaddi team clinches gold, beating Iran at Asian Games, wins 2 silver medals in women's shooting and men's marathon. And now the news in detail. External Affairs Minister Dr. S. Jaishankar has emphasized the need to harness the possibilities offered by AI, anticipate its consequences and mitigate its risks. The minister made these remarks while co-chairing an event on AI in the context of international peace and security with an emphasis on maritime security alongside Foreign Minister of Greece George Yerapetrates. During the event, Dr. Jaishankar reaffirmed that AI and maritime security remain important priorities for India at the United Nations. He highlighted that the New Delhi Declaration emphasizes democratic access to AI resources, building secure and trustworthy systems, investing in human capabilities, and harnessing AI for economic growth and social good. External Affairs Minister Dr. S. Jaishankar will address the high-level session of the 81st United Nations General Assembly in New York this afternoon. According to the UN, the 81st session will focus on revitalizing global cooperation, advancing the Sustainable Development Goals, and promoting collective action for peace, dignity, and equality. Foreign Secretary Vikram Misri has emphasized the urgency of UNSC reform to ensure greater voice and representation for developing countries. Delivering India's statement at the 50th annual meeting of foreign ministers of the Group of 77 or G77 at the 81st session of the UN General Assembly in New York, Mr. Misri called for a collective effort to enable the Global South to move from being rule takers to rule shapers. He also underscored the continued relevance of the G77 in advancing people-centric and development-oriented multilateralism. Secretary, Ministry of Health and Family Welfare Punya Salila Srivastava reaffirmed India's commitment to strengthening global pandemic preparedness and response at the UN high-level meeting in New York. Addressing the meeting, the Secretary outlined India's coordinated approach to pandemic prevention and response across government and society, which covers a wide range of potential health emergencies. Prime Minister Narendra Modi is completing 25 years in public service, a journey defined by the mantra of Jan Seva Se Desh Seva and a relentless commitment that continues today. Guided by this vision for Seva and Sushasan, the government has been ceaselessly working towards achieving the goal of a Viksit Bharat by 2047. Through inclusive development and social empowerment, this dedication is transforming lives. Today, in this special series, Seva Sankalp Abhiyan, we bring you an instance of how this vision has been translated into action through visionary initiatives such as Gift City.
1: Envisioned in 2008 and operationalized as India's first greenfield smart city, Gujarat International Finance Tech City, GIFT City stands as a landmark achievement in modern urban planning and global finance. Designed with state-of-the-art infrastructure including automated waste collection, district cooling systems and dedicated utility tunnels, GIFT City became India's first working international financial service center. Today, GIFT City has emerged as a major banking hub, hosting more than 18 foreign banks and 17 domestic banks. Reflecting on a visionary foundation and rapid evolution of GIFT City, Prime Minister Narendra Modi said,
2: 2008 mein world economic crisis aur recession ka daur tha, lekin us samay Gujarat fintech ke ek kshetr mein naye aur bade kadam badha raha tha. 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
1: By embedding a plug-and-play operational environment, GIFT City has disrupted traditional real estate models, attracting top-tier global financial institutes and tech enterprises. Highlighting this unique infrastructure model, Gujarat Chief Minister Bhupendra Patel said,
3: माननीय प्रधानमंत्री जी के गुजरात में निर्मित हुआ एक आइकॉनिक प्रोजेक्ट है। ग्रिफ सिटी में प्लग एंड प्ले इंफ्रास्ट्रक्चर विकसित किया गया है। जब बिजनेस प्लेयर्स यहां आते हैं तब पहले से ही उन्हें आवश्यक इंफ्रास्ट्रक्चर तैयार मिलता है।
1: Today, GIFT City stands as a shining symbol of innovation, sustainable urban development, and India's growing dominance in the global financial landscape. Aparna Khunt, Akashvani News, Ahmedabad.
0: In Odisha, incessant rain triggered by the depression has created a flood-like situation in several parts of the state, particularly in the northern districts. Balasore, Bhadrak and Jajpur are facing a growing flood threat as water levels in several rivers continue to rise. The IMD has forecast heavy rain in Odisha today, with rainfall activity likely to ease from tomorrow. More from our correspondent.
4: Incessant rain has created havoc in northern Odisha, with Baleswar, Bhadrak and Jajpur facing a serious flood threat. The Jalaka, Salandi, Budhabalanga and Baitarani rivers have crossed danger levels at several monitoring points, while the Subarnarekha is also rising rapidly. Low-lying areas have been inundated and several habitations have been marooned. The Baitarani at Akhuapada has crossed its danger mark, prompting a flood alert in parts of Bhadrak and Jajpur. Continuous rain has also raised safety concerns at Ranasal Ghat near Joda in Keunjhar, where falling rock and soil are posing a hazard to people and traffic. The India Meteorological Department has forecast heavy rain in Odisha today, with rainfall activity expected to decline from tomorrow. Prakash Das for

0: आकाशवाणी न्यूज भुवनेश्वर।
1: In Uttar Pradesh, torrential rain is wreaking havoc and normal life is badly disrupted. 63 districts of the state are affected from very heavy rain and the whole state received 19 times more than average rainfall in just one day. The meteorological department has predicted heavy to very heavy rain in several parts of the state. School and colleges remained closed today due to the prediction of downpour. Administration in all districts is on high alert and people have been advised not to go out unless it is inevitable. Continuous rainfall over the past few days has affected normal life across Bihar. The meteorological department has issued a warning of heavy rainfall in several districts today.
2: Due to continuous rainfall over the past 4 days in the catchment areas of neighboring Nepal and various districts of the state, water levels in several rivers including the Kosi, Gandak and Bagmati are rising. In Supaul, 40 gates of the Veerpur Kosi barrage have been opened as a precautionary measure in view of the rising water level of the river. In West Champaran, the rising water level of the Gandak river has increased the risk of flooding in low-lying areas. Continuous rainfall in Patna and several other places has also affected normal life. Waterlogging has been reported at several locations. The Met Department has issued a warning of heavy rainfall in East Champaran, West Champaran and Gopalganj districts today. Rain accompanied by strong winds is also forecast in other parts of the state. Savita Parikh, Akashwani News, Patna.
1: Rain is likely in Kolkata and several districts of South Bengal today due to increased moisture and local cloud formation. The deep depression over the region is gradually weakening and is expected to become a well-marked low-pressure area within the next 12 hours. Heavy rainfall over the past 3 days has caused rivers to swell in several districts of Chhattisgarh, including the Bastar division and central parts of the state. Bastar, the Indravati River, is flowing 7 feet above the danger mark. All gates of the Gangrel Dam in Dhamtari district have been opened. The release of water from the dam has led to a rapid rise in the water level of the Mahanadi River. In view of the rainfall, the state government has declared a holiday in all schools today. In Uttarakhand, light to moderate rainfall has been reported in several parts of the state since this morning. Snowfall is also being reported in higher reaches, including Hemkund Sahib in Chamoli district. The weather conditions have led to a drop in temperatures. The India Meteorological Department, IMD, has forecast very heavy rainfall today over parts of Uttar Pradesh, Uttarakhand, Chhattisgarh and Madhya Pradesh. Moderate to heavy rainfall is also expected during the day in places over Bihar, Haryana, Chandigarh, Delhi, Himachal Pradesh, Jharkhand, Odisha and sub-Himalayan West Bengal. 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
1: Iran has offered to reopen the Strait of Hormuz and resume talks on its nuclear program in 7 days if the United States lifts its naval blockade of Iranian ports, waives sanctions on Iranian oil sales and observes a ceasefire that would include Lebanon. Iranian Foreign Minister Abbas Araghchi detailed the proposal to reporters outside the UN Security Council, saying it would also restart stalled talks with the US on Iran's nuclear program. The 7-day timeline will start as soon as the United States accepts this plan, he said. US President Donald Trump has reportedly rejected an Iranian proposal to reopen the Strait of Hormuz and end hostilities in the region, even as Iran awaits an official US response to its plans. An American newspaper reported about Trump's views, quoting US officials. Iran had earlier proposed a 7-day process under which hostilities would end on all fronts, while the United States would lift its blockade on Iranian ports, release frozen Iranian funds, and waive oil sanctions. The Strait of Hormuz would then be reopened as per this proposal. Prime Minister Narendra Modi today paid tribute to former Prime Minister Dr. Manmohan Singh on his birth anniversary. In the social media post, Mr. Modi said, Dr. Singh spent many years in public life and served the nation with dedication. Union Home Minister Amit Shah today paid tribute to a great pillar of the Bengal Renaissance, Ishwar Chandra Vidyasagar, on his birth anniversary. In the social media post, Mr. Shah said, Vidyasagar made education a powerful medium of social change. Union Home Minister Amit Shah will arrive in Keralam today. Mr. Shah will inaugurate women empowerment initiatives in the cooperative sector at Kundara. Later, he will attend the Amrita Kirti Puraskar ceremony at Amritapuri. Minister of State for Science and Technology, Dr. Jitendra Singh, launched 5 new popular science magazines in Tamil, Telugu, Marathi, Bengali and Assamese on the occasion of the 85th Foundation Day at the Council of Scientific and Industrial Research, or CSIR. The magazines were published by the CSIR, National Institute of Science Communication and Policy Research. The ministry said that the release of the magazines mark an important expansion of CSIR, National Institute of Science Communication and Policy Research's popular science publishing portfolio. India has made a strong medal haul at the Aichi Nagoya Asian Games today, adding 4 medals across kabaddi, athletics, shooting and squash. The latest results have taken India's overall medal tally to 27. A report.
4: The Indian women's kabaddi team clinched the gold medal, defeating Iran 37-34 in a closely contested final. Captain Pushpa Rana led India to victory. In athletics, Savan Barwal bagged silver in the men's marathon, ending India's 44-year wait for a podium finish in the discipline, clocking 2 hours, 11 minutes and 37 seconds. His performance marked a personal best and a new national record. In shooting, Tilotama Sen, Vidarsaki Vinod and Ashi Choksi secured silver in the women's 50-meter rifle 3-position team event, scoring 1,763 points. In mixed double squash, Joshna Chinnappa and Vilvan Senthil Kumar won bronze. With these 4 medals, India are currently placed 12th in the medal standings and its overall tally has reached 27 with 3 gold, 11 silver and 13 bronze. Komadi Parekh, Akashwani News, Delhi.
1: And now before we end the bulletin, the headlines once again. External Affairs Minister Dr. S. Jaishankar calls to leverage AI-created opportunities while addressing associated risks. Co-chairs event on AI in the context of international peace and security in New York. Mr. Jaishankar to address 81st United Nations General Assembly in New York this afternoon. Foreign Secretary Vikram Misri calls for urgent UNSC reform to give developing nations greater voice. Continuous rain in Odisha, Chhattisgarh, Bihar and Uttar Pradesh disrupts normal life. Heavy rainfall alert for today over parts of Uttar Pradesh, Uttarakhand, Chhattisgarh and Madhya Pradesh. Iran proposes deal to reopen Strait of Hormuz in 7 days if US meets its conditions. US rejects the proposal. Indian women's kabaddi team clinches gold, beating Iran at Asian Games, wins 2 silver medals in women's shooting and men's marathon. And with that, we end the midday news.
5: नमस्कार, दोपहर समाचार के साथ मैं विशाल शर्मा। विदेश मंत्री एस जयशंकर ने एआई से मिलने वाले अवसरों का लाभ उठाने और इससे जुड़े जोखिमों से निपटने की आवश्यकता पर जोर दिया। उन्होंने न्यूयॉर्क में 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
1: 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He was a strong advocate of women's education and played a historic role in the campaign for Hindu widow remarriage, which led to the enactment of the Hindu Widows Remarriage Act in 1856. Prime Minister Narendra Modi, during a virtual interaction with Seva Yatris travelling from Varanasi to Vadnagar under the Seva Sankalp Abhiyan today, said that over the past 12 years, the gap between cities and villages in India has narrowed significantly. He highlighted the considerable improvement in rural infrastructure and noted that women across the country have also become increasingly self-reliant and economically empowered. Prime Minister Modi emphasized about the importance of social service, social reform and positive change and said Vikshit Bharat can be realized only with the contribution and participation of everyone. Governor of Arunachal Pradesh, Aketi Panayak, while attending the Zero Music Festival at Zero, termed music a universal language that transcends boundaries, connects hearts and inspires positive thinking. Panayak also visited the Nara Aba Winery at Hong Village today and interacted with the founder, Ms. Tagerita Take, along with other members. Chief Justice of India Justice Surya Kant inaugurated the country's first victim rights center in Patna. The first of its kind victim rights center in the country is established on the premises of the Bihar State Legal Services Authority. That's all in this news headlines. Namaskar.
2: Anja or India Radio Itanagal dunga bajik sam la pai kemankin program pola dunga tarik ketal mokutam. 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
1: This is Akashvani, the news read by Indu Chukwu. 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Further, President Murmu conveyed greetings to the Indian women's kabaddi team for a superb title defense. She underlined that they battled through every challenge and stood firm under pressure to retain the gold for India. The president noted that this hard-earned victory reflects the courage, composure, and unyielding resolve that define champions. The nation today is paying homage to Ishwar Chandra Vidyasagar, a towering figure of India's social reform movement, on his 207th birth anniversary. He was a strong advocate of women's education and played a historical role in the campaign for Hindu widow remarriage, which led to the enactment of the Hindu Widows Remarriage Act in 1856. Prime Minister Narendra Modi, during a virtual interaction with Seva Yatris travelling from Varanasi to Vadnagar under the Seva Sankalp Abhiyan today, said that over the past 12 years, the gap between cities and villages in India has narrowed significantly. He highlighted the considerable improvement in rural infrastructure and noted that women across the country have also become increasingly self-reliant and economically empowered. Prime Minister Narendra Modi emphasized about the importance of social service, social reform and positive change, and said Viksit Bharat can be realized only with the contribution and participation of everyone. External Affairs Minister Dr. S. Jaishankar has emphasized the need to harness the possibilities offered by AI, anticipate its consequences and mitigate its risks. The minister made these remarks while co-chairing an event on AI in the context of international peace and security, with an emphasis on maritime security, alongside Foreign Minister of Greece George Gerapetridis. Foreign Secretary Vikram Misri has emphasized the urgency of UNSC reform to ensure greater voice and representation for developing countries. Delivering India's statement at the 50th annual meeting of foreign ministers of the Group of 77 at the 81st session of the United Nations General Assembly in New York, Mr. Misri called for collective efforts to enable the Global South to move from being rule takers to rule shapers. He also underscored the continued relevance of the G77 in advancing people-centric and development-oriented multilateralism. Representing India at the UN High-Level Meeting on Pandemic Prevention, Preparedness and Response in New York on 25th September, Union Health Secretary Punya Salila Srivastava reaffirmed the nation's commitment to strengthening global health security through international cooperation. She stressed the need to translate the lessons of the COVID-19 pandemic into sustained investment, institutional capacity, and resilient health systems. Addressing at the United Nations headquarters, Srivastava outlined India's coordinated approach to pandemic prevention and response across government and society, which covers a wide range of potential health emergencies. She spoke of the country's efforts to expand laboratory networks emergency coordination, health workforce, stockpile.

0: files and clinical care capacity to ensure that systems are equipped to respond effectively to health emergencies. Chief Justice of India, Justice Surya Kant, inaugurated the country's first victim rights center in Patna. The first of its kind victim rights center in the country is established on the premises of the Bihar State Legal Services Authority. That's all in this news bulletin. Namaskar.
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Good evening. This is Akashwani Itanagar and you're welcome to the weekly sports roundup. First, news from the ongoing Asian Games 2026 in Aichi, Nagoya, Japan. In women's cricket, India trusts Sri Lanka to win first ever gold medal in the final in Asian Games 2026 at the Aichi Prefectural Korogi Sports Park, Japan. Sri Lanka were bowled out for just 69 in 15.4 overs as India completed a comprehensive victory by 147 runs. Batting first, India posted a commanding 216 for 3 in 20 overs. Smriti Mandhana top scored with 79 runs while Richa Ghosh remained unbeaten on 42. Meanwhile, India's women's opener Smriti Mandhana has created history as she has become the first cricketer in the world to score 11,000 runs in women's international cricket. Smriti met this record during the Asian Games final against Sri Lanka at Korogi Sports Park in Nishin. Mandhana smashed 3 sixes and 3 fours in the first 4 overs to get India off to a blistering start. She surpassed former Indian captain Mithali Raj's record of 10,868 runs. In Wushu, Naurem Roshibina Devi won her third Asian Games medal on the trot as she clinched a silver after losing to Zhang Hyayu in the women's 60 kg Wushu final on Thursday last. The 25-year-old Roshibina lost 0-2 in the final bout, with all the five judges giving unanimous 5-0 decisions in favor of the Chinese player in both the rounds of 2 minutes each at the Aichi Prefectural Martial Arts Hall. Hyayu dominated the first round with the scores of five judges reading 6-2, 6-3, 6-2, 6-2, 8-2 in her favor. The relentless Chinese player was even better in the second and final round with 10-2, 8-3, 7-3, 7-3, 6-1 scores in her favor from the five judges. Roshibina, who had won a silver in the last edition and a bronze in the 2018 Asian Games, could not counter her opponent's aggression and technical superiority, especially the sidekicks from the Chinese player. The Indian remained subdued for most part of the bout. Earlier, Roshibina Devi Naurem signed off with a silver medal in the women's 60 kg Sanda event at the Asian Games after losing 0-2 to China's Zhang Hyaoyu in the final. It is third Asian Games medal for Roshibina, who won silver. In rowing, Sadnam Singh and Salman Khan's double sculls bronze turned out to be the saving grace as the embattled Indian rowing team produced one of the worst performances in the Asian Games history on Thursday last. The duo's bronze was India's first ever men's double sculls medal at the Continental Games. However, both expressed mixed feelings even after winning a historic medal, given the sudden changes made to the boat combination. Rowing competitions were introduced in 1982 Asian Games and India won the most medals in 2010 Guangzhou and 2023 Hangzhou editions. India had won 5 medals in 2010, including 1 gold, 3 silver and 1 bronze. The number remained the same in 2023, but there was no gold in the tally as the rowers logged 2 silver and 3 bronze medals. This year's performance equaled that of the 1982, 1994 and 2002 editions. The Indian pair stayed in second place until the 1,500-meter mark before slipping to third in the final 500-meter. China's Yi Hudi and Yede Ne won the gold medal, while Uzbekistan's Pavel Sorin and Mamat Kulov claimed silver. The Indian duo finished 3.88 seconds behind the gold medalist. In shooting, Anant Jit Singh Naruka and Parinaz Dhaliwal bagged the bronze medal in the mixed ski team event. The medal is India's first ever Asian Games medal in the mixed ski team category. The Indian pair missed just 4 of their 48 shots and finished level with South Korea but lost in the tie break. They finished just 1 point behind the leading Chinese pair to secure India another shooting medal. China defeated South Korea by 52-51 to win gold. Also, Valarivan, Vidarsa Vinod and Sonam Maskar won silver in the women's 10-meter air rifle team event, while Ilavinil also claimed silver in the women's 10-meter air rifle individual event, finishing just behind Japan's Hinata Taichi, who won gold with a record of 253 points. Meanwhile, India secured a double podium finish in the men's 10-meter air rifle event. Himanshu Dhillon won the silver medal with a score of 252.4, while Rudransh Patel clinched the bronze
bronze with 230.9. Earlier, India had also won the silver medal in the men's 10-meter air rifle team event. The Indian trio of Himanshu Dhillon, Parth Mane and Rudraksh Patel finished second with a total score of 1,890.1 behind China's score of 1,899. In athletics, Indian athlete Varanika Ilangovan won the bronze medal in the women's pole vault at the Asian Games. This marks the country's first ever medal in the pole vault event at the Asian Games. The 29-year-old athlete secured the podium finish with the best clearance of 4.15 meters, while her compatriot Sindhu Sri Ganesha exited the competition without registering a mark. Varanika stayed in strong contention, navigating the field as Japan's Misaki Morota led the event. This achievement caps off a standout year for Varanika. Earlier this year, she shattered the national record twice, first leaping 4.22 meter in March and later rewriting it to 4.23 meter in May at Bhubaneswar. India won a silver medal in the mixed 4x400-meter relay in the Asian Games. The quartet of Puamma Raju, Vishal Thenarasu, Vithya Ramraj and Manu T.S. claimed the silver medal, successfully defending the medal they won in the last edition in 2023 in Hangzhou. Bahrain won the gold. Before that, Seema Kumari won bronze in the 10,000-meter race after finishing at third spot in 32.50 minutes. The achievement marks India's first medal in the women's 10,000-meter event at the Asian Games in 16 years. In badminton, India's men's badminton team settled for the bronze medal after a 3-1 defeat to China in the semi-final in Japan. Indian player Lakshya Sen lost the opening match 21-16, 21-18 to Shi Yuki before Sattvik Sairaj, Ranki Reddy and Chirag Shetty leveled the tie with a 21-11, 22-20 win over reigning world champions Liang Weikeng and Wang Chang. Ayush Shetty then lost 21-19, 21-13 to defending Asian Games champion Li Shifeng, while Hariharan, Amsa Karunan and M.R. Arjun went down fighting 21-16, 17-21, 21-9 to China's He Jiting and Liu Yi in the fourth match. In mixed martial arts, Suchika Tarial bagged the bronze medal after losing 0-2 to Singapore's Hui Hun To in the women's 60-kilogram traditional semi-final. And that is all from the ongoing Asian Games 2026. Arunachal Pradesh will host the 35th Senior National Wushu Championship in December. The championship will be organized by the All Arunachal Pradesh Wushu Association in collaboration with the Directorate of Sports and Youth Affairs at Chimpu, from 9th to 15th December. Terming it a historic milestone in the sporting journey of the state, AAPWA General Secretary John Tara Bhake said that the championship is not only a major achievement for the state's Wushu fraternity, but also marks a proud new chapter in Arunachal's emergence as a national sporting destination. He said the championship assumes even greater significance as Arunachal is preparing for participation in the 39th National Games to be held in Meghalaya next year. The AAPWA expressed hope that the championship would provide a platform for high-level national competition, athlete preparation and performance assessment, advanced coaching and technical development, exposure of emerging Wushu talent and building overall readiness for the national games. The association stated that Wushu has consistently made a significant contribution to Arunachal's national games performance, reflecting the dedication of the state's athletes, coaches, technical officials, associations and supporting institutions. Meanwhile, Wushu athlete Neman Wangsu from Arunachal Pradesh finished 15th in the women's Changwon final at the Asian Games on Monday last. She scored 9.573 points in a 16-strong field at the Aichi Prefectural Martial Arts Hall. Wangsu received 4.900 in Component A, 2.643 in Component B and 2.000 in Component C for her overall score of 9.537. Wushu is a Chinese martial art and competitive sport featuring choreographed routines that combine martial techniques, speed, balance and flexibility. In Changwon, the athletes are judged on the quality and difficulty of their movements, with scores awarded across execution, overall performance and difficulty, while deductions are made for errors and technical faults. Mizoram emerged champions in the Northeast Regional Muay Thai Championship with around 350 fighters from across the 8 northeastern states competing in 100 categories.
Meghalaya finished as first runner-up and Tripura second runner-up in the championship organized by the Mizoram Muay Thai Association at R. Dingthwama Hall. Chief Minister Laldu Homa attended the closing ceremony and congratulated the participating fighters. In Nagaland, the 10th edition of the Captain Late N. Kengurutse Mahavir Chakra Memorial Football Tournament 2026-27 will be held from November 2nd to 10th next. The tournament will be conducted under the aegis of Spear Corps and Headquarters Inspector General Assam Rifles in collaboration with the Nagaland Football Association and supported by the Kohima District Football Association and Chomukudema District Football Association. A total of 20 teams are expected to participate, divided into four pools of five teams each. Matches will be played at Indira Gandhi Stadium, Kohima, and Chomukudema Football Stadium. The tournament carries a total prize pool of 8.69 lakh rupees. In tennis, the Indian tennis team was knocked out of the 2026 Davis Cup after suffering a 3-1 defeat to the Republic of Korea in their second round qualifier in Seoul. Sumit Nagal's singles lost handed the hosts an unassailable lead and secured their place in the final eight. India, who began the day trailing 2-0 after losing both opening singles matches, briefly revived their hopes when N. Sriram Balaji and Dakshineshwar Suresh won the doubles match to reduce the deficit. However, world number 157 Won Soon Woo defeated India's top-ranked singles player Nagal 6-1, 6-2 to seal the tie for South Korea, who will compete in the final eight in Bologna, Italy in November next. The defeat means India will have to compete in the first round of the 2027 Davis Cup qualifiers. World number 49 doubles pair Balaji and Suresh had

0: kept India in contention with a 6-3, 3-6, 6-3 victory over South Korea's Nam Ji-sung and Park Hui-sung. In golf, Pranavi Urs was the top Indian at the La Sella Open, finishing tied 17th after a final round of 2 over 74. With the weather playing spoiled sport, the event was reduced to 54 holes, but the organizers chose to compensate every player in the field for the inconvenience. Pranavi finished the week at 2 under par. Awani Prashant was the next best in the Indian contingent and finished at T27 with a score of even par. The other Indian players, Diksha Dagar, Vani Kapoor and Hitashi Bakshi, failed to make the cut. English woman Charlotte Heat held her nerve to secure the title by 2 strokes as she finished the week at 10 under par. Pune will host the UCI Road World Championship in 2032, marking the first time cycling's prestigious global road championships to be held in India. The decision was announced at the UCI Congress in Montreal following Pune's final candidature presentation. The bid was jointly led by the Government of Maharashtra and the Cycling Federation of India with support from the Government of India. Pune's candidature reached the final round against Groningen of the Netherlands after Colombia and Mexico were eliminated. A UCI inspection team had earlier assessed proposed venues including Valewade Stadium and the Pune University Circuit. The championships will bring the world's leading road cyclists to India to compete for the coveted rainbow jerseys. Cycling Federation of India Secretary General Maninder Pal Singh said the event will help strengthen pathways for Indian athletes, coaches and technical officials and provide greater international exposure for the country's cycling community. India will host the Asian Senior Wushu Championships for the first time in 2028 with around 500 athletes from 42 countries across Asia expected to participate in the prestigious continental competition. The decision was officially approved at the Wushu Federation of Asia Congress held in Aichi, Nagoya, Japan. In another significant development, Bhupinder Singh Bajwa of the Wushu Association of India was nominated as a member of the Executive Committee of the Wushu Federation of Asia during the Congress. The 11th edition of the championship is expected to bring together not only athletes but also coaches, judges, technical officials and sports administrators from across the continent. And with that, we come to the end of this week's edition of the Weekly Sports Roundup program, which came to you from Akashwani, Itanagar. The program was produced by Titang Jang. We'll be back next Saturday, same time at 8 p.m. Until then, stay safe and have a very good night.
1: Akashwani presents Arunachal News Reel.

First, the news headlines. Chief Minister Pema Khandu officially flag off the Somnath Yatra 2026 from Itanagar. First ever 10-day AI boot camp and hackathon of Arunachal AI Center of Excellence commences at IIT Guwahati. Chief Electoral Officer Pawan Kumar Sen publishes SIR of electoral rolls for all 60 assembly constituencies of Arunachal Pradesh. Biometric Aadhaar authentication made mandatory for subsidized domestic LPG refills from 1st October. And now the news in detail. Chief Minister Pema Khandu on Friday officially flagged off the Somnath Yatra 2026 from the Arunachal Pradesh Civil Secretariat Block 2, Itanagar. Organized under the aegis of the Directorate of Art and Culture, Government of Arunachal Pradesh, the ceremony marked the commencement of the journey to Gujarat. Around 40 participants from various colleges and universities, including Rajiv Gandhi University, NIT Arunachal Pradesh and Arunachal Pradesh University, are taking part in the Yatra. Home Minister Mama Natung, Art and Culture Minister Dasang Lopul, Chief Secretary and senior government officials were among those present during the flag-off ceremony. The dignitaries extended their best wishes to the participants and encouraged them to make the most of the cultural and spiritual journey to Somnath, Gujarat. Health Minister Biyuram Wage on Wednesday inaugurated Energy for Health Arunachal Pradesh, a collaborative initiative of the Department of Health and Family Welfare, Government of Arunachal Pradesh and Selco Foundation. The initiative will help health centers remain functional during power disruptions, reduce dependence on diesel and ensure more dependable health care. The health minister informed that the initiative has been implemented entirely through CSR support, thereby reducing the financial burden on the state government.

0: government.
1: The first ever 10-day AI boot camp and hackathon of Arunachal AI Center of Excellence commenced at IIT Guwahati on Wednesday. The objective is to promote AI awareness, capacity building and innovation among the college students, youths and AI enthusiasts of Arunachal Pradesh. The boot camp will provide participants with hands-on exposure to artificial intelligence, machine learning, Python programming and natural language processing, supported by expert-led sessions, practical exercises and mentoring. A total of 40 candidates selected from among 97 applications received will undergo the 10-day boot camp and hackathon at IIT Guwahati. The camp is being organized as part of the initiatives of the Arunachal Pradesh Center of Excellence on Artificial Intelligence and India AI METI Initiative under the State Council of IT and E-Governance, Department of IT and Communication, Government of Arunachal Pradesh, in collaboration with IIT Guwahati and NIT Arunachal Pradesh. The special intensive revisions of electoral rolls for all 60 assembly constituencies of Arunachal Pradesh has been published on Tuesday. According to Chief Electoral Officer Pawan Kumar Sain, the state now has a total of 6,96,026 electors. This includes 3,43,709 male voters, 3,52,315 female voters, and 2 third-gender electors, reflecting a gender ratio of 1,025. Additionally, 5,552 service voters have been enrolled. During the revision process, 8,803 names were newly included and 1,924 names were deleted from the draft roll. Citizens can verify their details with their local booth level officers. Anyone wishing to appeal to electoral registration decision can do so before the district magistrate within 15 days. For assistance, the public can call the state toll-free helpline at 0360-1950. The government has said that biometric Aadhaar authentication is mandatory for subsidized domestic LPG refills from 1st October this year. Domestic LPG consumers will need to have completed biometric Aadhaar authentication to book refills at the regulated retail selling price with applicable subsidy. Biometric Aadhaar authentication ensures that subsidized LPG reaches only genuine and deserving households. Linking each connection to the Aadhaar authenticated consumer will help prevent diversion of subsidized domestic cylinders for commercial and industrial use. It will remove duplicate and ineligible connections and make subsidy delivery transparent and targeted. The Petroleum and Natural Gas Ministry has urged consumers who have not yet completed biometric Aadhaar authentication to do so before 1st October 2026. In a significant step towards community-led biodiversity conservation in Tirap district, a camera trapping initiative has been launched by Hintong Foundation to document and monitor the wildlife living in New Tupi Village Community Forest. Hintong Foundation is a registered non-profit organization based in Tirap district. The co-founders and conservationists Chajo Lowang and Sara Kongsai have been working in the field of biodiversity conservation for the past 5 years, with a focus to bringing local communities into the conservation process. KVK Papumpare commenced a vocational training program on candle and soap making at Julang with 25 SSG members from Burum Block participating to develop practical skills and explore livelihood opportunities. The training, which will continue till 27 September, focuses on building skills that can support self-reliance, entrepreneurship and sustainable income generation among SSG members through practical hands-on learning and product making. Chief Minister Pema Khandu on Monday chaired a consultative and interactive meeting with officers and officials from Siang and Upper Siang districts to discuss the proposed Siang Upper Multipurpose Project, its significance and various technical aspects associated with it. In a social media post, Khandu said that tribal officers and officials share a close connection with their communities and understand the aspirations, concerns and sentiments of a people. He said that their insights are therefore invaluable in taking development forward. The meeting provided an opportunity not only to understand the project better, but also to reflect on the questions, concerns and apprehensions that may be present among our communities. The review meeting was joined by Deputy Chief Minister Chona May, Chief Secretary Manish Kumar Gupta and key officers from the Siang and Upper Siang districts. The State Cabinet on Wednesday passed a resolution approving the constitution of an empowered high-level committee to guide and coordinate the pre-feasibility

report, survey and associated activities for the proposed Upper Siang multipurpose project in Siang and Upper Siang districts. The cabinet took note of concerns raised by some sections of people in these districts regarding misinformation and disinformation being spread by certain vested interests, and further resolved that PFR's peaceful conduct depends on sustained meaningful engagement with residents of Siang and Upper Siang districts. It emphasized that the voices, welfare and aspirations of likely project affected families and local communities have always been and will always remain central to the process. The cabinet further reaffirmed its commitment to development that respects local traditions and community interests, expressing confidence that dialogue will help survey proceed peacefully in the larger interests of the Siang region and the nation. Chief Minister Pema Khandu on Wednesday inaugurated a newly added conference hall at the office premises of the Arunachal Pradesh Staff Selection Board, Itanagar. Speaking at the inaugural program, Khandu said the establishment of the APSSB was conceived to create a transparent and equitable recruitment mechanism for Group C and D posts, replacing the earlier system under which departments themselves undertook recruitment to such positions. The Chief Minister said that while individual departments had their own requirements and processes, a decentralized recruitment system could leave room for inconsistencies and concerns regarding fairness and external influence. He said the objective behind creating a dedicated recruitment institution was to ensure an equal playing field for all candidates, irrespective of their social and political background. Minister for Education P.D. Sona on Tuesday said that as libraries continue to evolve, the role of librarians is also becoming more dynamic. Beyond managing books and collections, they are increasingly expected to support digital access, community engagement, knowledge services and modern library systems. Inaugurating the two-day capacity building training program held at the State Central Library, Itanagar, the minister said that the training covers important areas including library automation and digital resources, the role of librarians in community engagement service rules, personality development and mental well-being. He extended his appreciation to the Directorate of Library, the resource person and all participants for contributing to this important capacity building initiative. An estimated 5.6 tons of garbage was cleared from the Sibo Korong River bank at Gidu Notko on Wednesday during a mass river cleanliness drive themed Swachh Nadi Swachh Bharat. The drive was organized by the Department of Mass Communication, Arunachal Pradesh University, to commemorate the 158th anniversary of Bande Mataram. The initiative, held as a prelude to the grand celebration scheduled from October 7 to 9, is part of the month-long Vande Mataram program sponsored by the Ministry of Culture, Government of India. The Department of Animal Husbandry, Veterinary and Dairy Development has intensified treatment and preventive measures to contain the outbreak of foot and mouth disease among mittens in Dibang Valley district. As part of the current departmental status, 21 villages have been affected, with 1,402 mittens reported affected. Of this, 1,225 have been treated, while 267 deaths have been reported. At present, a four-member rapid response team, along with local veterinary personnel, is actively engaged in treatment, surveillance, and awareness activities across the affected areas. Emphasizing vaccination as a key preventive measure against foot and mouth disease, District AH and Veterinary Officer Dr. Damo Riva has appealed to livestock owners to extend full cooperation during the department's free routine vaccination drives conducted twice a year at farmers' doorsteps. Meanwhile, the department continues to closely monitor the situation and undertake necessary measures to contain the disease and safeguard the livestock population of Dibang Valley. Around 90 young footballers have registered for the selection trials for the Arunachal Pradesh Sub-Junior Boys State Football Team, which will represent the State at the National Football Championship 2026. The trials are being conducted at Downlit Football Academy, Nirjuli, for players born between January 1, 2013 and December 31, 2014. The selection process will identify the players who will form the state team for the National Championship, scheduled to be held from October 10, 2026. The best performing players from the trials will be selected to represent Arunachal Pradesh at the national level championship. A massive fire broke out at Little Blossom Daycare School in Medical Colony Daporijo on Monday, triggering panic among students, staff and residents.
According to reports, the fire broke out on the terrace of the school building, where a large quantity of wooden and bamboo materials reportedly stored for construction purposes had been kept. The materials quickly caught fire, causing flames and thick smoke to rise from the building. Students reportedly had a narrow escape as the fire broke out on the school premises. No casualties have been reported so far. The cause of the fire is not yet known. The exact extent of damage to the school property and materials is yet to be ascertained. World Suicide Prevention Day 2026 was observed at Jawaharlal Nehru College, Pasighat, under the theme Changing the Narrative. The program was organized by the District Health Society, East Siang, in collaboration with the Mental Health and Counseling Cell and Internal Quality Assurance Cell, JNC, Pasighat. The program aimed to create awareness about suicide prevention, promote open dialogue on mental health, and encourage a supportive environment for the individuals facing emotional distress. The Superintendent of Police, Fire and Emergency Services, John Pada, has directed all officers in charge of fire stations across the state to ensure round-the-clock operational readiness in view of the forthcoming winter season. All fire station officers in charge have been instructed to ensure that fire tenders remain filled with water and are equipped with all necessary firefighting equipment at all times 24/7 to meet any emergency. That's all in this edition of Arunachal Newsreel. This edition was produced by the Regional News Unit of Akashvani Itanagar and presented by Narang Koyang, assisted by Tika Prasad. Return next week, same day, for another edition of Arunachal Newsreel. Till then, namaskar.

Good morning, dear listeners, and welcome to Akashvani Itanagar. You're listening to Western Music, where we will enjoy some of the world's most loved songs together. And I'm delighted to have your company, so let's begin today's musical journey. Today, let's forget about our busy schedules for a little while. Imagine you are somewhere peaceful, no deadlines, no phone calls, no one asking you, did you finish that work? Sounds nice, doesn't it? Well, we can't actually take you there, but we can take you there through music. Let's begin with Island in the Sun by Weezer.

And that was Island in the Sun. Now tell me, if you could spend an entire day anywhere right now, where would you go? The mountains, the beach, a quiet little town, or maybe you did simply stay in bed. Whatever your choice, let's continue our little escape. Our next song has that easy, relaxed feelings that makes you want to just go somewhere without making too many plans. Here's Riptide by Vance Joy.

And that was Riptide. There's something about songs like that. They make even an ordinary afternoon feel like a little adventure. Now let's move on to our next song. Some songs just feel like sunshine. You don't really need to think too much. You just listen, smile, and enjoy the moment. And this next one has exactly that kind of feeling. Here's Watermelon Sugar by Harry Styles.

And that was Watermelon Sugar. I don't know about you, but that songs always make the atmosphere a little lighter for me. Now let's make the mood a little bigger. Imagine standing outside at night, looking up at the sky with this song playing. Here's A Sky Full of Stars by Coldplay.

And that was Sky Full of Stars. When was the last time you actually stopped and looked at the night sky? Sometimes we are so busy looking at phones that we forget to look up. Maybe tonight take a few minutes, look up, listen to some music, and just enjoy the moment. Let's continue with another song about that feeling of belonging. Here's Home by Phillip Phillips.

And that was Home by Philip Philip. And I think home isn't always just a place. Sometimes it's a person, sometimes it's your friends, and sometimes it's simply the feeling of being comfortable. So wherever home is for you, I hope you are able to spend some time there. Our next song is Budapest by George Ezra.

and that was Budapest. And now I'm getting serious travel feeling. Maybe music is dangerous after all. It can make you want to book a ticket, but let's stay right here for one more song. Our next song is The Lazy Song by Bruno Mars.

And that was our final song. I hope you enjoyed today's little escape through music, and that brings us to the end of today's Western music program. I hope you enjoyed today's little escape through music. Thank you for listening to Akashvani Itanagar. Take care, enjoy your day, and I will see you again with more music.

Portuguese Prime Minister Luis Montenegro called for a more representative Security Council, including permanent membership for India. Mauritian Foreign Minister Dhananjay Ramphal offered a direct endorsement in his address yesterday, saying Mauritius reiterated its support for India's candidature for a permanent seat in recognition of its constructive role in global affairs. Marshall Islands President Hilda Heen also expressed indirect support for India through the G4 grouping comprising India, Brazil, Germany and Japan. US President Donald Trump has shared a map depicting the Strait of Hormuz as Trump Strait after rejecting an Iranian 7-day framework aimed at reopening the strategically vital waterway. According to media reports, Mr. Trump reiterated that Iran would not be allowed to acquire a nuclear weapon. He warned that the possibility of renewed U.S. military strikes against Iran remained high. Iran had earlier proposed a 7-day process under which hostilities would cease on all fronts, and in return, the United States would lift its blockade of Iranian ports, release frozen Iranian funds, and waive oil-related sanctions. The proposal also called for the Strait of Hormuz to be reopened. This is Akashwani. 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We bring you top international news and updates from around the globe. Russian attacks across Ukraine have killed at least 4 people today as Moscow and Kyiv intensify their aerial warfare. Russia had attacked Ukraine with cruise and ballistic missiles, powerful glide bombs and jet-powered drones, while frontline progress has largely slowed. Russia's Ministry of Defense said that its attack on Kyiv had damaged a data center that supported both cell phone internet services and Starlink satellite communication systems. Ukrainian President Volodymyr Zelensky today warned its partners that Russia is escalating every single day. He said that if Moscow had chosen to make its strikes more brutal, the international community must respond with stronger measures to prevent the war from spreading further. The United States and China agreed that Iran must not be allowed to acquire a nuclear weapon and that no country or institution should be permitted to impose tolls on international waterways during Chinese President Xi Jinping's visit to the U.S. On artificial intelligence, the leaders agreed to launch a China-U.S. AI dialogue to exchange views on the risks and benefits associated with the technology, with the next round scheduled for November this year. The two sides also agreed to implement a reciprocal tariff reduction arrangement worth $30 billion. U.S. President Donald Trump also urged Xi to increase the production of refined petroleum products to help stabilize global supplies. Xi arrived in the United States earlier this week for a 3-day visit. The Human Rights Commission of Pakistan, HRCP, has raised concerns over the arrests and preventive detention of Pakistan Tehreek-e-Insaf PTI workers, lawmakers and leaders ahead of the party's planned protest march. The HRCP urged authorities to uphold the right to peaceful assembly and objected to what it described as preemptive mass detentions and restrictions on freedom of movement. It also criticized repeated measures, including the imposition of Section 144, and called on the government to ease political tensions through dialogue with the opposition. Bangladesh has launched a special nationwide measles rubella MR vaccination campaign targeting around 34 lakh unvaccinated or missed children aged 6 months to below 5 years. The campaign is being run by the Health and Family Welfare Ministry, titled Intensified MR Catch-Up Vaccination at the TNT Playground in various areas of Dhaka today. Both the Indian men's and women's kabaddi team today won gold medals at the Aichi Nagoya Asian Games 2026 in Japan. The Indian men's kabaddi team clinched gold, beating Iran 40-34 at the Asian Games. The Indian women's team also edged out Iran in a tense final clash, winning the contest by 37-34 margin. India has made a strong medal haul at the Asian Games today, adding 7 medals across kabaddi, athletics, shooting and squash. Now India are currently placed 10th in the medal standings and its overall tally has reached 30 with 4 gold, 12 silver and 14 bronze. In athletics, Tejinder Pal Singh Toor won the silver medal in the men's shot put with a throw of 20.6.

4 meters. Savan Barwal bagged silver in the men's marathon, ending India's 44-year wait for a podium finish in the discipline, clocking 2 hours, 11 minutes and 37 seconds. His performance marked a personal best and a new national record. In shooting, Tilottama Sen, Vidarsa K. Vinodan, Ashi Choksi secured silver in the women's 50-meter rifle three-position team event, scoring 1763 points. Prachi Chaudhary won bronze in the women's 400 meters in a timing of 53.21 seconds. In mixed double squash, Josh Nachinappa and Velavan Senthil Kumar bagged bronze. Prime Minister Narendra Modi has congratulated players for securing victory in the Asian Games 2026. And now before we close, here are the highlights of the bulletin. External Affairs Minister S. Jayashankar to address United Nations General Assembly in New York tonight. U.S. President Donald Trump rejects Iran's seven-day framework for reopening Strait of Hormuz. 4 killed in Ukraine as Russian and Ukrainian air attacks intensify. And in Asian Games, Indian men's and women's kabaddi teams clinch gold medals in Japan. Tejinder Pal Singh Toor wins silver in men's shot put. Indian medal tally reaches 30 with 4 gold, 12 silver and 14 bronze. And that concludes tonight's World News Bulletin. For more updates, stay tuned to Akashvani. Good night.